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2: 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Here is another top newsmaker highlight.
3: We can't talk enough about water and power, power and water, and water is the focus right now. Roy Rodriguez, interim GM for Harlingen Water Works. I know the other day you had a chance to visit with these folks in private sector that are proposing to bring a desal plant. I want to get your thoughts on what you heard was proposed by these folks with the RGV desal, U.S. desal effort, and how you see it playing into the mix of water resources available to South Texas. That's always thirsty when it comes to cities and farm, but now with industry coming this way, yeah, we need that water. So you tell me what you heard, what you think about that get together.
4: They've been all around the Rio Grande Valley in South Texas now for some time. They're trying to get everybody on board, I'd say, and focused on this new alternative that they're considering. And it may be new here, but using seawater has been going on a long time. It is definitely an alternative that, in my opinion, we should be considering. And while it's not as inexpensive as we're used to, I mean, you know, we have to understand that things are changing and that costs are rising, and that the amount of water that we have coming down the Rio Grande River is continuously decreasing. So there are folks, you know, all over the valley looking at brackish groundwater, which is something I support also. And now you've got this group looking at seawater. And I hope that this continues with the momentum that I see. We're going to have a lot of cities jump into this. We need the leadership of all of our cities in the Rio Grande Valley and the counties, you know, to bite the bullet and say, we've got to get into this business.
3: Roy Rodriguez, interim GM for Harlingen Water Works.
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5: 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Temperatures hitting 115. 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
6: 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We'll go with that.
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1: Mr. Rubin, sir?
2: What's up, Jesse?
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1: There I was. Temperatures hitting 115. I'm in Mrs. Caldwell's attic with a stubborn air conditioner.
2: And you were the only one crazy enough to go in there.
1: And I'm the only one brave enough to go in there.
2: Sure. Okay. We'll go with that.
1: Do your worst, sir.
2: Okay, here's a nasty one. Gonna take a long time, and it's going to be hot.
1: I don't know the meaning of hot.
2: You will by the time you get back here.
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2: Jesse, how did it all turn out?
1: Amazing. 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
2: What makes someone want to choose the worst assignments possible, Jesse?
1: Because it feels so good when you stop, sir.
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2: 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Temperatures hitting 115. I'm in Mrs. Caldwell's attic with a stubborn air conditioner.
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3: 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We'll go with that.
2: Do your worst, sir.
3: Okay. Here's a nasty one. Gonna take a

0: long time, and it's going to be hot.
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0: 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Jesse, how did it all turn out?
1: Amazing. 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
0: What makes someone want to choose the worst assignments possible, Jesse?
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It's about time. So Mattel officially is doing its first ever Barbie Whitney Houston doll. The collector's item is inspired by her iconic look from the 1987 I Want to Dance with Somebody music video. It drops in a few days on August 9th, what would have been Whitney's 63rd birthday. It's Ultra 90.1. Only good vibes.

It's Ultra 90.1. What's up? It's Mike Adams. So my six-year-old, you know, after he blows his nose, he'll like show me what he blew out. Like, check this out, Dad. This was a good one. It's like a Rorschach test or something. It's Ultra 90.1. Only good vibes.

0: Mr. Rubin, sir?
1: What's up, Jesse?
0: Can I ask you a favor, sir?
1: What do you need?
0: When you're handing out assignments today, I want you to give me the most difficult air conditioning problem in the hottest, worst attic possible.
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0: I do, sir. 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
1: That's true.
0: There I was. Temperatures hitting 115. I'm in Mrs. Caldwell's attic with a stubborn air conditioner.
1: And you were the only one crazy enough to go in there.
0: And I'm the only one brave enough to go in there.
1: Sure. Okay. We'll go with that.
0: Do your worst, sir.
1: Okay, here's a nasty one. Gonna take a long time, and it's going to be hot.
0: I don't know the meaning of hot.
1: You will by the time you get back here. Call Kohler because we can. Jesse, how did it all turn out?
0: Amazing. I think I earned this glass of ice water, sir.
1: What makes someone want to choose the worst assignments possible, Jesse?
0: Because it feels so good when you stop, sir.
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So Spider-Man Brand New Day has the biggest opening day ever at the domestic box office. Now it pulled in 168 milli in one day, but Avengers Endgame still holds the all-time domestic weekend debut record at 357 mil. For the weekend, I think Spider-Man had like 355, so just under it. It's Ultra 90.1. Only good vibes.

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2: 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What if something came

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It's Ultra 90.1. This is so cool. So the Smashing Pumpkins brought out Olivia Rodrigo at Lollapalooza back on July 31st to perform an acoustic version of their 1995 classic, 33. Was Olivia even born when that song came out? It's Ultra 90.1. Only good vibes.

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0: 4 y 5 de agosto. 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
1: Mr. Rubin, sir.
2: What's up, Jesse?
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1: 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Temperatures hitting 115. I'm in Mrs. Caldwell's attic with a stubborn air conditioner.
2: And you were the only one crazy enough to go in there.
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2: Sure. Okay. We'll go with that.
1: Do your worst, sir.
2: Okay, here's a nasty one. 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
1: I don't know the meaning of hot.
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2: Jesse, how did it all turn out?
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2: What makes someone want to choose the worst assignments possible, Jesse?
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6: 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U.S. Department of Energy Secretary Chris Wright will be visiting the Rio Grande Valley today. We'll pay a visit to the Port of Brownsville and focus on the U.S. dominance of the energy market. The November election will be here before you know it. In Hidalgo County, they're announcing they are hiring poll workers for this fall's election. Governor Greg Abbott announced a moratorium on Monday. No more data centers will be approved in Texas until regulatory agencies can audit proposed data centers that want to be part of the Texas electric grid. President Trump says that ExxonMobil and Chevron are making too much money due to a shortage, and they ought to give some of that windfall back to the public. And scientists at Vanderbilt say they have developed a method to work with proteins that might help save drug developers years in building treatments for Alzheimer's. Get a glass of milk. It's National Chocolate Chip Cookie Day. Today we celebrate white wine. Happy birthday to the U.S. Coast Guard. And for many police departments, it's National Night Out Day. Got a heat alert again. Today and the next several days, highs today should be 103, 104. Stay current with all the news and talk of your day. 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

It's Ultra 90.1, Mike Adam hanging out with you. So Warner Bros. Is racing to secure a deal for a Barbie sequel before the film rights revert back to Mattel in December. Greta Gerwig is in talks to return, but I guess negotiations with Margot Robbie and Ryan Gosling have reportedly stalled over compensation. But I'm just like, do we really need a Barbie sequel? It's Ultra 90.1, only good vibes.

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sequel series that got dropped by Peacock has now been ordered at Paramount Plus. 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And yes, Alicia Silverstone will reprise her role for this thing. 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Only good vibes.

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1: 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U.S. Department of Energy Secretary Chris Wright will be visiting the Rio Grande Valley today. We'll pay a visit to the Port of Brownsville and focus on the U.S. dominance of the energy market. The November election will be here before you know it. In Hidalgo County, they're announcing they are hiring poll workers for this fall's election. Governor Greg Abbott announced a moratorium on Monday. No more data centers will be approved in Texas until regulatory agencies can audit proposed data centers that want to be part of the Texas electric grid. President Trump says that ExxonMobil and Chevron are making too much money due to a shortage, and they ought to give some of that windfall back to the public. And scientists at Vanderbilt say they have developed a method to work with proteins that might help save drug developers years in building treatments for Alzheimer's. Get a glass of milk. It's National Chocolate Chip Cookie Day. Today we celebrate white wine. Happy birthday to the U.S. Coast Guard. And for many police departments, it's National Night Out Day. Got a heat alert again. Today and the next several days, highs today should be 103, 104. Stay current with all the news and talk of your day. 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

It's Ultra 90.1, Mike Adam hanging out with you. So Ariana Grande, she's got her new album, Petal, out. She was talking about it. She said, it's very experimental and different for me. I wrote it from a place that I usually don't, which was like an unfiltered rage. I don't know if you listen, but like, I need to know who this album is about. My goodness. It's Ultra 90.1, only good vibes.

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6: U.S. Department of Energy Secretary Chris Wright will be visiting the Rio Grande Valley today. We'll pay a visit to the Port of Brownsville and focus on the U.S. dominance of the energy market. The November election will be here before you know it. In Hidalgo County, they're announcing they are hiring poll workers for this fall's election. Governor Greg Abbott announced a moratorium on Monday. No more data centers will be approved in Texas until regulatory agencies can audit proposed data centers that want to be part of the Texas electric grid. President Trump says that ExxonMobil and Chevron are making too much money due to a shortage, and they ought to give some of that windfall back to the public. And scientists at Vanderbilt say they have developed a method to work with proteins that might help save drug developers years in building treatments for Alzheimer's. Get a glass of milk. It's National Chocolate Chip Cookie Day. Today we celebrate white wine. Happy birthday to the U.S. Coast Guard. And for many police departments, it's National Night Out Day. Got a heat alert again. Today and the next several days, highs today should be 103, 104. Stay current with all the news and talk of your day. 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

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We're at 87 degrees, cloudy conditions, going to try to get up to 98 here at the Radio United Studios with REM.

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Today, happy Coast Guard Day. Hey, listen, you got a request, a little something you need to hear. Why don't you hit me up on WhatsApp? I'll be happy to get it on for you. 956-400-2348. 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Post Malone on the way featuring 21 Savage. Right now, the Scorpions. 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

0: Ultra 90.1, only those good vibes on your delicious Taco Tuesday, the 4th of August. Today, Coast Guard Day. Well, let me give you some information here by way of South Padre Island. Listen to this one. See how you feel about it. South Padre Island beachgoers may soon be paying more to access Cameron County beach parks. Yep, at a meeting next week, Cameron County commissioners will consider a proposal for a new fee schedule. Now, it currently costs $12 for a day pass for county beach parks, with some accesses offering a small partial trash adjustment refund for those who return a bag with trash when they exit. Commissioners will be considering several fee adjustments ranging from $1 to $3, which would bring the highest possible fee to $15. We'll keep our eye on that, see how it plays out. But yeah, apparently, according to the news, South Padre Island beach goers may soon be paying more to access Cameron County beach parks. On the other side of the break, we're getting it on with Chaka Khan on Ultra 90.1. Only good vibes.
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3: Mr. Rubin, sir.
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Ultra 90.1, only good vibe. Let's see how this will make you feel. Rosie O'Donnell, there's news that she might be back on The View for season 30. Rosie O'Donnell returning to The View. Here's Destiny's Child.

0: Destiny's Child, Ultra 90.1. Only those good vibes on your delicious Taco Tuesday. It's about that time to get quizzical, man. I'm going to serve up another song request on demand. I'll make it easy for you. You're going to hit me up on WhatsApp, 956-400-2348. With this question I'm asking, can you identify the celebrity mystery voice? Check it out.
1: Ordinary people can do extraordinary things when they're given an opportunity.
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0: 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A song request on demand. 956-400-2348. 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
2: 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U.S. Department of Energy Secretary Chris Wright will be visiting the Rio Grande Valley today. We'll pay a visit to the Port of Brownsville and focus on the U.S. dominance of the energy market. The November election will be here before you know it. In Hidalgo County, they're announcing they are hiring poll workers for this fall's election. Governor Greg Abbott announced a moratorium on Monday. No more data centers will be approved in Texas until regulatory agencies can audit proposed data centers that want to be part of the Texas electric grid. President Trump says that ExxonMobil and Chevron are making too much money due to a shortage, and they ought to give some of that windfall back to the public. And scientists at Vanderbilt say they have developed a method to work with proteins that might help save drug developers years in building treatments for Alzheimer's. Get a glass of milk. It's National Chocolate Chip Cookie Day. Today we celebrate white wine. Happy birthday to the U.S. Coast Guard. And for many police departments, it's National Night Out Day. Got a heat alert again. Today and the next several days, highs today should be 103, 104. Stay current with all the news and talk of your day. 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
3: Oh yeah, Ultra 90.1, only good vibes. Oscar Hernandez out of McAllen, he knew the answer right away, man. This did not take long getting a winner as we got quizzical looking to identify the celebrity mystery voice. It went like this.
4: Ordinary people can do extraordinary things when they're given an opportunity.
3: All right, Oscar Hernandez out of McAllen, you are correct. The answer was Obama. Yeah, ex-President Obama was the answer, and the man is looking for The Weeknd and featuring Daft Punk, Starboy, as a request. So, Mr. Hernandez, here's your song request on demand. Ultra 90.1, only good vibes.

0: Culture at 90.1 as we're coming up on 11 o'clock. Here's one off the internet. Ozfest is officially returning in 2027 with Sharon Osbourne confirming that the legendary festival will take place at Villa Park in Birmingham.
1: With my homie.

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2: From the studios of Newstalk 710 KURV, I'm Sergio Sanchez, and this is your Ultra 90.1 News Break, made possible by Volvo Cars, Edinburgh. U.S. Department of Energy Secretary Chris Wright will be visiting the Rio Grande Valley today. We'll pay a visit to the Port of Brownsville and focus on the U.S. dominance of the energy market. The November election will be here before you know it. In Hidalgo County, they're announcing they are hiring poll workers for this fall's election. Governor Greg Abbott announced a moratorium on Monday. No more data centers will be approved in Texas until regulatory agencies can audit proposed data centers that want to be part of the Texas electric grid. President Trump says that ExxonMobil and Chevron are making too much money due to a shortage, and they ought to give some of that windfall back to the public. And scientists at Vanderbilt say they have developed a method to work with proteins that might help save drug developers years in building treatments for Alzheimer's. Get a glass of milk, it's National Chocolate Chip Cookie Day. Today we celebrate white wine. Happy birthday to the U.S. Coast Guard. And for many police departments, it's National Night Out Day. Got a heat alert again. Today and the next several days, highs today should be 103, 104. Stay current with all the news and talk of your day. 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

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Up 956, you ready? Tax-free weekend this weekend, Ultra listeners. You feel the good vibe? You feel a good vibe? Come on, let's go. All right, let's see. It's a Big Bad Bo Chicken Inn, a noon hour. Dropping the best 80s and 90s. Hey, what do you got for lunch? I'll tell you what I got. Chicken fajita wrap. What? With some potato chips and a Dr. Pepper. Orale, vámonos. All right, everybody ready? Hey, listen, let you guys know, I posted up a video. I was out at Texans training camp, so if you get a chance, make sure you check it out. All right, let me get back to playing the best 80s and 90s during lunchtime with Big Bad Bo. Here we go.

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0: Wow, what a jam. That was going out to Leticia Martinez. ¿Qué pasó, Leticia? Thank you so much for checking out Ultra 90.1 during the lunch hour. She hit me up también and she's like, Bo, de veras, tax-free weekend this weekend? Yes, tax-free weekend. Socks. Yeah. Pantalones, belts, school supplies, computers. Yeah, laptops. Tax-free weekend. Now, tomorrow, there's a list that I'll tell you that you can't buy, okay? Ultra listeners. Okay, that's coming up tomorrow, so make sure you tune in. Hey, Martinez is on her way. Mr. Sanchez is giving us a quick news update about what's happening around the world, as always. And thank you. Thank you for downloading the Radio Para Mi app. Hey, listen, you guys ready? I got a couple of more songs left, so don't touch that dial. I'll be right back giving out the good vibes during lunchtime. Make
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7: 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U.S. Department of Energy Secretary Chris Wright will be visiting the Rio Grande Valley today. We'll pay a visit to the Port of Brownsville and focus on the U.S. dominance of the energy market. The November election will be here before you know it. In Hidalgo County, they're announcing they are hiring poll workers for this fall's election. Governor Greg Abbott announced a moratorium on Monday. No more data centers will be approved in Texas until regulatory agencies can audit proposed data centers that want to be part of the Texas electric grid. President Trump says that ExxonMobil and Chevron are making too much money due to a shortage, and they ought to give some of that windfall back to the public. And scientists at Vanderbilt say they have developed a method to work with proteins that might help save drug developers years in building treatments for Alzheimer's. Get a glass of milk. It's National Chocolate Chip Cookie Day. Today we celebrate white wine. Happy birthday to the U.S. Coast Guard. And for many police departments, it's National Night Out Day. Got a heat alert again. Today and the next several days, highs today should be 103, 104. Stay current with all the news and talk of your day. 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

Ultra 90.1. Muy buenas tardes. It's your girl Ellie here with you all the way till 4 p.m. It's a beautiful Tuesday afternoon here in the RGV. I hope everybody's having a fantastic start to your Tuesday. We're here to lighten it up a little bit with all of your favorite hits of the 80s, 90s, and early 2000s. And we're going to get started with some Gloria Estefan, Don't Wanna Lose You. This was actually Gloria Estefan's first major solo ballad after years of success with Miami Sound Machine. She wrote the song herself, and it became her second number one hit on the Billboard Hot 100. Don't Wanna Lose You, Gloria Estefan. It's Ultra 90.1, only good vibes.

Ultron 90.1, Miss Rihanna. Oh yeah, I got to see Rihanna in concert live. It was in 2020. No, I won't tell you what year it was. It was quite a while back. But Rude Boy was actually one of my favorite songs. Rude Boy brought some of Rihanna's Caribbean influence back into her pop sound, blending dancehall rhythms with a huge radio-ready chorus. It became one of the standout hits from her darker rated R era. Rihanna, Rude Boy, it's Ultra 90.1, only good vibes.

0: Línea de la Vida, 800-911-2000, Gobierno de México.
1: No one gets me. What is wrong with me? I can't take this. Where's home tonight? Hope mom's okay.
2: Life can take a turn for anyone. And if it has for you, remember that there's so much for you to turn to. Think of anyone you trust, a family member, an online friend. Say what you're feeling. And if that's

One, did you know that there's one specific song that you can do CPR with? Yeah, I know. My son actually was learning that in high school, in his senior year, and he told me that the Bee Gees, Staying Alive, is actually the song that you get to do CPR with because of the beats, the actual rhythm of, or the hits, I guess that's how you could say. But yeah, Staying Alive, it's known to have been saving some lives out there. Written for the Saturday Night Fever soundtrack, Staying Alive became one of the defining songs of the disco era. And the soundtrack went to win Album of the Year at the Grammys. So check it out, Staying Alive, Bee Gees. It's Ultra 90.1, only good vibes.

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evergreen. Your black, white, beige, chola descent. 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

Ultra 90.1, it's your girl Ellie. The 2 o'clock hour is underway, and coming up this hour, of course, we've got all of your favorite hits, including some The Weeknd, something we're anticipating, and it's barely Tuesday. We've got some Eminem and so much more. But first, let's get started with some Depeche Mode. Martin Gore wrote the song as a direct statement against prejudice and intolerance. Its industrial percussion and synth-pop melody helped give Depeche Mode one of their earliest major international crossover hits. People are people. They definitely are. It's Ultra 90.1, only good vibes.

Ultra 90.1, The Weeknd. We are anticipating The Weeknd with open arms. I know we are. We can't feel my face. The Weeknd, Can't Feel My Face from 2015. This song actually helped push The Weeknd from alternative R&B into full pop superstardom. Its funky production drew frequent comparisons to Michael Jackson, while the lyrics use an addictive relationship as a double meaning. The Weeknd, Can't Feel My Face. 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

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Wouldn't say growing up, but as an early teen, it was definitely one of my favorites. And so I remember knowing every single lyric to his first album. But Eminem, Without Me, actually, he used this song as a loud, funny reintroduction after being away from the spotlight. The lyrics poke fun at celebrities, critics, politicians, and even Eminem himself, while the superhero-themed video presents him as a troublemaker pop culture supposedly needs. And so check it out, Eminem, Without Me. It's Ultra 90.1, only good vibes.

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6: From the studios of Newstalk 710 KURV, I'm Sergio Sanchez, and this is your Ultra 90.1 News Break, made possible by Bert Ogden Cadillac of Edinburgh. U.S. Department of Energy Secretary Chris Wright will be visiting the Rio Grande Valley today. We'll pay a visit to the Port of Brownsville and focus on the U.S. dominance of the energy market. The November election will be here before you know it. In Hidalgo County, they're announcing they are hiring poll workers for this fall's election. Governor Greg Abbott announced a moratorium on Monday. No more data centers will be approved in Texas until regulatory agencies can audit proposed data centers that want to be part of the Texas electric grid. President Trump says that ExxonMobil and Chevron are making too much money due to a shortage, and they ought to give some of that windfall back to the public. And scientists at Vanderbilt say they have developed a method to work with proteins that might help save drug developers years in building treatments for Alzheimer's. Get a glass of milk. It's National Chocolate Chip Cookie Day. Today we celebrate white wine. Happy birthday to the U.S. Coast Guard. And for many police departments, it's National Night Out Day. Got a heat alert again. Today and the next several days, highs today should be 103, 104. Stay current with all the news and talk of your day. 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

Ultra 90.1, it's your girl Ellie. The 3 o'clock hour is underway, and we're going to get this hour started with my favorite girl of all time, Britney Spears. That's right, La Tóxica, the original Tóxica. This is actually the song Toxic, which combined electronic pop with dramatic strings and one of the most recognizable hooks of the 2000s. The song earned Britney Spears the Grammy for Best Dance Recording. So check it out, Britney Spears, Toxic. It's Ultra 90.1, only good vibes.

Voltron 90.1, Ace of Base, Cruel Summer. I know summer's almost over. This song always reminds me of the Karate Kid, for sure. Definitely. Hi, it's Daniel with a D. Ace of Base recorded the version of Bananarama Classic for their American album Flowers, and they kept the song's bittersweet summer mood, but gave it the polished reggae pop sound that had already made the Swedish group famous. Ace of Base, Cruel Summer. It's Ultra 90.1, only good vibes.

Ultra 90.1 finishing off this hour with some Sting, Fields of Gold. Fields of Gold was actually inspired by the countryside surrounding Sting's home in England and the sight of golden barley fields moving in the wind. Barley fields, yeah. It's a nylon string guitar and reflective lyrics helped to make it one of the most enduring

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1: From the studios of Newstalk 710 KURV, I'm Sergio Sanchez, and this is your Ultra 90.1 News Break, made possible by Bert Ogden Cadillac of Edinburgh. U.S. Department of Energy Secretary Chris Wright will be visiting the Rio Grande Valley today. We'll pay a visit to the Port of Brownsville and focus on the U.S. dominance of the energy market. The November election will be here before you know it. In Hidalgo County, they're announcing they are hiring poll workers for this fall's election. Governor Greg Abbott announced a moratorium on Monday. No more data centers will be approved in Texas until regulatory agencies can audit proposed data centers that want to be part of the Texas electric grid. President Trump says that ExxonMobil and Chevron are making too much money due to a shortage, and they ought to give some of that windfall back to the public. And scientists at Vanderbilt say they have developed a method to work with proteins that might help save drug developers years in building treatments for Alzheimer's. Get a glass of milk. It's National Chocolate Chip Cookie Day. Today we celebrate white wine. Happy birthday to the U.S. Coast Guard. And for many police departments, it's National Night Out Day. Got a heat alert again. Today and the next several days, highs today should be 103, 104. Stay current with all the news and talk of your day. 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

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Hope you're having a great one. Stay safe out there in the streets. Y recuerda, hay más tiempo de vida. 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

If you want to hear something, shoot me a text message to 956-423-48. Just like that, y'all. 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
2: Iskay am go odam niño. 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

Power Up With Me, girl. Be on the MIC. And y'all, today on August 4th, we got National Chocolate Chip Cookie Day, National Coast Guard Day, and National White Wine Day. There's other national and international observances, though. We've got Single Working Women's Day. What's up? Yay, yay, yay. That's me. Which honors the hard work and independence of single women in the workforce. All right. Also, Hooray for the Kids and Assistance Dog Day. All right. And if you didn't know, now you know. So let's keep it moving here with your girl, B on the MI.

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We've got Eurythmics up next. And if you want to hear something, shoot me a text message, 956-400-2348. 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Only good vibes.

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4: From the studios of Newstalk 710 KURV, I'm Sergio Sanchez, and this is your Ultra 90.1 News Break, made possible by Bert Ogden, Cadillac of Edinburgh. U.S. Department of Energy Secretary Chris Wright will be visiting the Rio Grande Valley today. We'll pay a visit to the Port of Brownsville and focus on the U.S. dominance of the energy market. The November election will be here before you know it. In Hidalgo County, they're announcing they are hiring poll workers for this fall's election. Governor Greg Abbott announced a moratorium on Monday. No more data centers will be approved in Texas until regulatory agencies can audit proposed data centers that want to be part of the Texas electric grid. President Trump says that ExxonMobil and Chevron are making too much money due to a shortage, and they ought to give some of that windfall back to the public. And scientists at Vanderbilt say they have developed a method to work with proteins that might help save drug developers years in building treatments for Alzheimer's. Get a glass of milk. It's National Chocolate Chip Cookie Day. Today we celebrate white wine. Happy birthday to the U.S. Coast Guard. And for many police departments, it's National Night Out Day. Got a heat alert again. Today and the next several days, highs today should be 103, 104. Stay current with all the news and talk of your day. 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

Miss Madonna, up in here, on Ultra 90.1, your girl be on the MIC, acompañado de 509 on the clock, y'all. Stay safe out there in the streets, recuerda, hay más tiempo que vida, there is more time, and there is life, so chill out, relax, and raise it up. Let me tell you that it says here, special weather statement. I don't know if y'all got this or not, but on my phone, let me read it. What's the deal? Severe weather alert, 922, August 4th, today. Oh, the hot temperatures and humidity will produce heat index values between 105 and 110 degrees for several hours this afternoon. And I'm just reading this. Well, I stayed my butt inside. You know, that's all I did because ain't nobody got time for that. Not only that, but this heat, and then you go inside and it's cold. And my son's sick now, and I feel like I might be getting sick. But we gotta just, you know, get that vitamin C packets. Get them vitamin C packets and start drinking them one in the morning and one at night. That's usually what I do, and honestly, that has helped me. It really has. Let's keep it moving, y'all. We got Miss Kylie Minogue up next. One of my favorite jams. Ooh, I remember when this came out. I was like 15 or 16, I think. Man, kicking it back. But it doesn't even sound like that old, does it?

0: Mr. Rubin, sir?
1: What's up, Jesse?
0: Can I ask you a favor, sir?
1: What do you need?
0: When you're handing out assignments today, I want you to give me the most difficult air conditioning problem in the hottest, worst attic possible.
1: Why would you want me
0: As
1: to...
0: As the newest certified Kohler AC technician, I need to earn my stripes.
1: Well, if you really want to.
0: I do, sir. Besides, this is how you get the best stories.
1: That's true.
0: There I was. Temperatures hitting 115. I'm in Mrs. Caldwell's attic with a stubborn air conditioner.
1: And you were the only one crazy enough to go in there.
0: And I'm the only one brave enough to go in there.
1: Sure. Okay. We'll go with that.
0: Do your worst, sir.
1: Okay, here's a nasty one. Gonna take a long time, and it's going to be hot.
0: I don't know the meaning of hot.
1: You will by the time you get back here. Call Cold Air because we can. Jesse, how did it all turn out?
0: Amazing. I think I earned this glass of ice water, sir.
1: What makes someone want to choose the worst assignments possible, Jesse?
0: Because it feels so good when you stop, sir.
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All right? 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
11: Boom, boom, acalaca, like a boom, boom, boom, acalaca, like a boom, boom, boom, acalaca, like a boom.

Walk the dinosaur in Ultra Only Good Vibes. Hey, y'all, let me tell you something. Well, Texas has officially banned THC. Yes. Possession of any of these products that do not comply with the new regulations will be considered a state jail felony. And I'm just going to share this, all right? Because I know there's a lot of people out there, you know, who, and there's a lot of stores out there too that would sell this stuff, you know, the regulated type. But no, none of that is going to go now. So under 1 gram is 180 days to 2 years in jail and a fine of up to $10,000. If they find you with up to 4 grams, third degree felony, up to 10 years in prison and a fine of up to $10,000. Up to 400 grams, up to 20 years in prison and a fine of up to $10,000. More than 400 grams, up to a life sentence and a fine of up to $50,000. And if you did know, now you know. So, you know, I think there's a lot more dangerous things than that. But, you know, and I think it has helped a lot of people with, you know, that deal with things, depression, anxiety, and stuff like that. But that's Texas for you. I feel like we definitely are taking a step back in that sense. But I don't know how you'll feel about it. Let me know. 956-400-2348. I'm here for just a little bit more. So keep it unlocked with your girl, B on the MIC. And this is just for, you know, informational purposes. What is it called? A PSA? Public service announcement, you would say. Because, yeah, you know, watch out, y'all. Don't get caught up. It's not worth it, obviously, you know. Let's keep it moving. LaBouche up next with Be My